0: It's Backstage Country. Tucker Whatmore is your host this week. I'm Elena. And earlier we were talking about your massive hit, Brunette, which is so great. And not only the song, but also the video. I mean, everybody was obsessed with it. But I look at that and I'm like, you did the treatment for the video. You directed and starred in it. Is that a peek into future aspirations of like what you would like to do outside of writing and performing songs?
1: Absolutely. And that's the reason why I wanted to take that opportunity to do it with Brunette. Obviously I had all these ideas just like firing in my brain, so I had to put them somewhere. But yeah, I mean, I love film and I love the idea of film. I'm a huge movie guru and I've always wanted to be in film. And so like the fact that I'm able to do and explore that part of my brain and that part of what my aspirations are in this life with the music is kind of just like the opening the door to hopefully down the road, you know, doing movies or maybe a TV show or whatnot, whatever it is. And you know, I have a lot of goals in this life. It was so much fun working on that music video.
0: It
1: was cool to see all my ideas and all my thoughts come to life, and you know, sitting there directing and sitting there, you know, writing the treatments down with, you know, my content guy. His name's Chase Foster, and we just sat there for months and just talked, spitballed ideas, and then we're sitting there the day of just directing the whole thing. And I got to have my buddies, some of my friends, in the video too. So it was an amazing experience.
0: That's so smart to take that opportunity because you can. I feel like a lot of times when there are newer artists or it's their debut album, their debut season, like they're kind of scared to step up and say, hey, I want to be in these other parts of things as well. So I love to see that you did it. Now that you have done it, did you notice one of those hats that you liked wearing the most, like what you would like to be the most serious about right now, like directing, video treatment, or acting?
1: I think there's a lot to learn when it comes to directing.
0: Okay.
1: And I don't know. I want to act, honestly. I would like to do, you know, some like action movie type stuff, or like maybe like a rom-com, you know, like a Ryan Gosling, Ryan Reynolds type rom-com type thing. And I don't know. I feel like acting would be cool. And obviously it's not, I'm a musician at heart and an artist at heart, but I think there's different avenues of my heart and my brain that I do want to explore like that.
0: Does that stress out your team? Like, because your schedule is so insane. So wanting to go into like other avenues and stuff, you actually have to plan that out because your life is so planned out right now, you know, probably past a year, I assume. What does that look like in reality for like when that's going to actually be attainable, like to go do auditions and to actually film something?
1: I feel like everything's possible, you know.
0: Yeah.
1: People that say they're in enough time of the day aren't spending their days wisely. I actually did read for a movie, my first movie, a couple weeks ago. I'm not sure if I forgot the part or not, but it went great. And but you know, it's just even doing something as small as that was exciting for me. And so if the right thing comes, you know, I'm not going to push anything, but if the right thing comes along, then we'll find time to make it happen. Because when I look back on my life 80 years from now, I'm going to be like, dang, I really did everything that I wanted to do in this life.
2: Yeah. This is Backstage Country. More just ahead with Tucker Whatmore.
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14: North Country weather.
15: Overnight, expect mostly cloudy skies with a low of 45. On Saturday, it will be cloudy with some rain in the afternoon and a high of 65. Saturday night will bring rain and drizzle with a low of 50. Sunday will be cloudy with a few showers and a high of 60. With your AccuWeather forecast, I'm meteorologist Jason Catarino.
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0: It's Backstage Country. I'm Elena. Tucker Wetmore is your host this week. We're catching up on just everything going on in your world right now. I don't know if there's enough time in the world to catch up on everything.
1: When you know what you want and you have your vision and you it's clear to you what you want to put out in the world, at that point, you know, it's just as much for you as it is for the fans. So, like, as long as you've created that product that you brought your vision to life, like, I think there's happiness in that. However, it's already started coming, which is exciting. I mean, Sunburn, we talked about that a little bit earlier. And, you know, people very excited. And you had that door with all of the numbers. And obviously, we're picking up that that's some kind of Easter egg. And that same number was in the wanted poster for Brunette. And I saw somebody.
2: Was it really?
1: I think so. Somebody said that it was the same sequence of numbers. I'm not good with numbers, so I probably haven't memorized the numbers. But somebody said they thought that they put it all together and it spells out Lover Boy. Is that real?
2: Oh, I don't know. I think they're just random numbers.
1: Are they just random? You're just putting numbers up there for no reason at all?
2: Yeah.
1: Yeah. Is it fun watching people start to sleuth over things?
2: Yeah, it is. It is. Because I have been very intentional with everything that I've done in the past couple months, especially leading up to Sunburn and even the live shows. There's Easter eggs at my live shows on the stage.
1: Really?
2: Oh, yeah. You know, it's cool to see people decipher them. And, you know, there's still stuff out there that I put out there that nobody's really picked up on yet. So
1: Are those things, do you get eager to kind of push them to the front a little bit more because you want people to find them? Or do you like that nobody's found them yet?
2: I like it. I like it, honestly. Because it's equally fun for me. That's how I help keep it fun and interesting for me because, you know, I just... keeping it lighthearted and keeping it fun is super important. But yeah, I don't know what the numbers mean. That's crazy.
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13: Overnight, expect mostly cloudy skies with a low of 45. On Saturday, it will be cloudy with some rain in the afternoon and a high of 65. Saturday night will bring rain and drizzle with a low of 50. Sunday will be cloudy with a few showers and a high of 60. With your AccuWeather forecast, I'm meteorologist Jason Catarino. 100.7
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0: It's Backstage Country. Tucker Whatmore is here all week long, and I know you know that he has a very, very busy schedule. Tucker, you're playing like a bunch of sold out shows in Europe. And you've already been out there for like 5 weeks. And it just reminds me of like your road family, because I can only imagine the bond that you guys have created. And it's so cool that you guys get to do that all together. But, you know, one thing that I feel like a lot of people don't think about, especially like aspiring artists, and it kind of gets lost in the wash. But like when you get to your level and the level that people aspire to be at, you are a boss. Like you're running your own business. You know, everything, it's a business just as much as it is a passion. But what kind of boss have you become, Tucker? Like, are you super chill? Are you very in line? Is it strict? Like, tell me about what you're like.
1: So the thought of me being a boss is crazy, you know. It's wild to me. I'm still wrapping my head around it, but lately I've been really wrapping my head around it. And, you know, I don't know how to answer that. You know, I feel like I'm trying to do everything with grace and humility and respect and honor and kindness, you know. But there is times, you know, being a boss of something as big as this and as big as it can be, you gotta be tough sometimes, and you have to have those hard conversations, and you can't be afraid to stray away from them, because if you let things grow within your team or your camp without addressing them, then essentially you're building what you want to build and what you spent your entire life building on a platform that is not up to come to your morals and stuff like that. So there's times where I gotta be tough, but there's time, most of the time it's super lighthearted. Everybody understands each other, everybody loves each other, and I try to just instill that in everybody I got with me.
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11: Overnight, expect mostly cloudy skies with a low of 45. On Saturday, it will be cloudy with some rain in the afternoon and a high of 65. Saturday night will bring rain and drizzle with a low of 50. Sunday will be cloudy with a few showers and a high of 60. With your AccuWeather forecast, I'm meteorologist Jason Catarino.
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11: North Country Weather. Overnight, expect mostly cloudy skies with a low of 45. On Saturday, it will be cloudy with some rain in the afternoon and a high of 65. Saturday night will bring rain and drizzle with a low of 50. Sunday will be cloudy with a few showers and a high of 60. With your AccuWeather forecast, I'm meteorologist Jason Catarino. 100.7 The
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1: You know, she just put so much time and effort into where she's at now and where she's going still. And
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0: It's Backstage Country. Tucker Whatmore is here all week long, and I know you know that he has a very, very busy schedule. Tucker, you're playing like a bunch of sold-out shows in Europe, and you've already been out there for like 5 weeks, and it just reminds me of like your road family, because I know that sometimes your road family, you can be even tighter than like some of your actual family, because you guys go through things that nobody else really knows and experiences. But what has it been like for y'all to experience the craziness of this ride together lately?
1: The amount of growth that I'm experiencing within my camp, because we're doing this crazy, ridiculous, never heard of before thing. You know, being out on the road for 7 weeks, I can't name another country artist that has spent 7 weeks straight overseas, you know. Mm-hmm. And there might be a couple out there, but I personally can't think of somebody that has spent this. One person I can think of that has spent close to this amount of time, you know, doing the scary thing and doing the crazy thing that works out at the end is Lainey Wilson.
0: Yeah.
1: And,
0: oh yeah.
1: You know, she just puts so much time and effort into where she's at now and where she's going still, and it's just a testament of like, if you work harder than most, you're gonna be, you know, where you want to be. Mm-hmm. It is a crazy thing, but you know, my team and my band and my crew, and we're enduring it all together and not losing sight of the end goal.
0: So right now, like your band and crew, they have to have the same vision as you in order to get through all of this, right?
1: Yeah. I mean, if they didn't, they would be falling apart. And I just deal that with, or I instill that in all my guys. It's just like, hey, I know we're in it right now. We are knees deep in it right now. Mm-hmm. And just think about what we're trying to build, and you know, 2 years down the road, we're gonna be able to look back and be like, dang, remember that time we were like at each other's throats for that one day? Or you remember that time where we were just like all sitting there crying because we're just so tired and beat? And you know, look at our life now. So I know it's gonna be worth it.
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12: Overnight, expect mostly cloudy skies with a low of 45. On Saturday, it will be cloudy with some rain in the afternoon and a high of 65. Saturday night will bring rain and drizzle with a low of 50. Sunday will be cloudy with a few showers and a high of 60. With your AccuWeather forecast, I'm meteorologist Jason Catarino.
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1: Hey, it's Big D and Bubba. Thank you so much for having us on every weekday morning. 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
2: Yeah. Hey, coming up on Tuesday, back in the studio, and Trace Adkins will be our guest. 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
4: Overnight, expect mostly cloudy skies with a low of 45. On Saturday, it will be cloudy with some rain in the afternoon and a high of 65. Saturday night will bring rain and drizzle with a low of 50. Sunday will be cloudy with a few showers and a high of 60. With your AccuWeather forecast, I'm meteorologist Jason Catarino.
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1: It's Backstage Country. We have got Tucker Wetmore hosting this week, and that means we get to talk about some of his big old hits and one that is looking like a third number one brunette. I'll knock on wood, Tucker, just because.
2: Knock on wood.
1: But I think it's pretty safe to say. But when you've already had two in a row, is there pressure on number three, or does it feel more relaxed this time?
2: Oh gosh. I mean, I'm always putting unnecessary pressure on myself. Doesn't matter what I'm doing. You know, I'm my own worst critic. I say that all the time. But, you know, so there is a little pressure behind it. But, you know, it's easy to get caught up in the charts, and it's easy to get caught up in all the you know, craziness that this world that I'm in has to offer. But honestly, just been focused on the music, focusing on the next steps, you know. And I feel like brunette was kind of like, that was part of the old era I was in. And now I'm so focused on this new era that I'm in, or going into, with this new album and everything that I got going on right now. So it's cool to see that the old era I was in is still, you know, having success and being able to do its thing. And I'm praying that it goes, because, you know, three back to back, especially my first three ever, would be amazing and such a blessing. But yeah, so there's a little pressure, but not too much to where I'm losing sleep over it.
1: You know, it's funny to hear you talk about like how that is the old era, because you have been working on all this new music for so much. So when you're playing this song, like, does it feel old to you?
2: A little bit, yeah.
1: Really?
2: The whole first record does. And honestly, it's been a year now since I released my debut album, my freshman album. But it feels like I've done so much stuff in between then and now that it just feels a long time, like it's been a long time. But I've played a lot of shows, and I've done a lot of things, and so I'm excited to get to this new era, but I'm still loving seeing what the old one's doing. Yeah, I'm in a weird spot right now. I'm in between things, it feels like. So it's just focused on the right things right now.
1: Yeah, very Britney Spears, not a girl, not yet a woman.
2: That's right. I don't feel like a girl or a woman right now, so that's good.
0: Coming up next, more with Tucker Wetmore on Backstage Country.
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14: Overnight, expect mostly cloudy skies with a low of 45. On Saturday, it will be cloudy with some rain in the afternoon and a high of 65. Saturday night will bring rain and drizzle with a low of 50. Sunday will be cloudy with a few showers and a high of 60. With your AccuWeather forecast, I'm meteorologist Jason Catarino.
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0: 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You can start on Friday, April 3rd. 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
0: That's Jordan Davis this week on Country Countdown USA. 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
0: 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If your birthday is on that month, text us at 226-3245. 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

0: Eva, thank you so much for having us on every weekday morning. Just remind you to stay safe and honor those that we've lost this weekend as you celebrate.
1: Yeah. Hey, coming up on Tuesday, back in the studio, and Trace Adkins will be our guest. 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

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You'll be glad you did.

Potts Farm was a place to go. Load a truck up, hit the dirt road. 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Light the bonfire and call the girls. King and the Can and the Marlboro Man. Jack and Jim were a few good men. 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Y'all ain't listening. Them old dirt

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0: 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You can start on Friday, April 3rd. 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
1: What Peyton lacks in maybe vocal talent, he makes up in. 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
0: That's Jordan Davis this week on Country Countdown USA. 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
1: Hey, it's Big D and Bubba. 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

0: What's happening, North Country? It's Brendan Laverty from FX Caprera Honda. Summer in the North Country is way too short to waste standing at the gas pump. You've got places to be. The river, the lake, the golf course, the campground, the concert, cookout.
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0: That's Jordan Davis this week on Country Countdown USA. 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
2: 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Hey, coming up on Tuesday, back in the studio, and Trace Adkins will be our guest. 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

0: 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The unofficial start of summer is here, and that means one thing at FX Capura Honda. Summer rides are ready to roll. We're talking convertibles with top-down Corvettes, Camaros, Chargers, Challengers, even fun little Mini Coopers that made for cruising with windows down and music up. And
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0: Country Girl, Shake It For Me. It's Luke Bryan here on the Weekend Wake Up with Big D and Bubba.
1: So Carson and I have talked about the big giant cheese wheels, the Parmesan cheese wheel, 80 yes. pounds of...
0: I haven't heard of this. What?
1: Have you never seen the videos where they have a giant wheel of cheese?
0: No. I have a dream of going sit in Parma, Italy, and just have them shave off little things from the wheel.
2: No.
1: You cook in it.
2: In it. The pasta is in
1: on
2: it.
1: On top of it.
2: Yes.
1: Yeah, and it gets like a little divot, little hole, and you're kind of spinning it, and it kind of gets all cheesy and gooey. Now, the problem with those, though, they're 80 pounds, and they are not cheap. Like, you can buy them on Amazon. I found one for $1,500.
0: $1,500 wheel?
1: For 80 pounds of Parmesan cheese wheel. However, I was talking to my neighbor yesterday, and it came up as it does. And I said, what if we get the entire street in on it, and we have a communal cheese wheel? Because you don't want it all the time.
2: No. Right.
1: You just want it on special nights. Mm. Ooh, this is your date. You schedule the cheese wheel. And it travels.
2: I support this.
0: Now, wait. When you cook on it, does it...
1: It goes back.
0: You hollow out part of it, and then you cook in the middle of it?
1: Yep, and it's fine to go... Or you can shave it off if you want. But, yeah, it's so big that you can... That's how people use them.
2: It looks like a bowl because the heat melts it, and obviously the cheese transfers onto the pasta.
1: Yep.
2: And it just becomes this beautiful vessel that coats...
1: It's a cheese bowl. It's an 80-pound cheese bowl.
2: I can't even believe you're talking about this because I can't even make this up. What is my most recent search on my Sam's Club app?
0: Probably Bubba? Romano cheese.
2: It's Romano, which is kind of the sister to Parmesan because they sell... A 16-pound wheel.
1: Right.
2: And it's like a little under $200. And I thought, you know.
1: All right, so it's five families.
0: Yeah, you're not spending money on dates or anything. So,
1: 15,
0: I mean.
1: Ouch.
0: No, but I'm just saying. That's actually.
2: No, me and my cheese, Bubba. Right, so leave us alone.
1: It's $300 a family.
2: Okay, I mean.
1: It's still a lot for cheese. I got it, man.
2: I could go in with you.
1: But if you're going to last.
2: I could come visit.
1: It's going to last you for months.
2: Yes.
1: That's nothing. That's like $50.
0: So if I want in on this, I would have to pay you for the experience of being able to come up to your neighborhood.
1: I can't. It's kind of like OPEC. We would have a cheese conglomerate community.
2: Okay. Can I buy a day pass?
1: And so I would have to approach the board.
0: That's what I was saying. Like a day pass. If I wanted to go and be part of your family's
1: experience. I'll take your request. Towards the board, and I'll let you
2: tell
1: know.
2: Tell your board I'll pay a premium for access.
1: Noted.
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18: Today, expect cloudy skies with some rain later, reaching a high of 65. Tonight, anticipate rain and drizzle with a low of 50. Tomorrow will bring cloudy conditions with a few showers, reaching a high of 60. Tomorrow night, expect continued cloud cover with showers possible late and a low of 56. With your AccuWeather forecast, I'm meteorologist Joe Lundberg. 100.

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1: And then she decides to tell me, hey, I love you, but I'm not in love with you anymore, and you need to get out after you've been paying all the bills.
2: Oh, my gosh.
1: So, yeah, cost of dating sucks.
3: Dude.
4: Jeez, man.
3: That is wild.
2: And that's the bad thing is, as guys, and I know everybody's like, I'm going to say some stuff that's very unpopular. As guys, you are expected to pay for everything. And don't tell me that you're not. Because a lot of people go, oh, no, I take care of myself. No, because if the guy doesn't pay, then you start tearing him down with your friends. Yeah, he doesn't even pay for me. So the guy has to pay. It's the cost of dating is crazy.
3: So hang on a second. So is it your house or her house?
1: Yeah, we decided to rent a place together, and I ended up covering everything except power. And she took care of power.
3: Yeah, it sounds like it. She kicked you out.
2: She has all the power.
3: She's got the power.
1: Yeah, she's got the power. She decided to tell me that I needed to get out of the house.
2: Wow. Man. The house that you've been paying for, yeah.
3: Yeah, good stuff. That's fun.
1: Yeah.
3: All right. Well, hang in there, brother.
1: Well, yeah.
3: Later.
2: Have fun paying for the next one.
3: Yay!
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5: North Country weather.
6: Today, expect cloudy skies with some rain later, reaching a high of 65. Tonight, anticipate rain and drizzle with a low of 50. Tomorrow will bring cloudy conditions with a few showers, reaching a high of 60. Tomorrow night, expect continued cloud cover with showers possible late and a low of 56. With your AccuWeather forecast, I'm meteorologist Joe Lundberg. 100.

0: 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I wonder if Shibuzy's heard it.
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1: Today, expect cloudy skies with some rain later, reaching a high of 65. Tonight, anticipate rain and drizzle with a low of 50. Tomorrow will bring cloudy conditions with a few showers, reaching a high of 60. Tomorrow night, expect continued cloud cover with showers possible late and a low of 56. With your AccuWeather forecast, I'm meteorologist Joe Lundberg.

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0: Langley on the Weekend Wake Up.
1: Here she is. There's Carson.
2: Hi.
1: Good morning.
2: Good morning. A friend of mine reached out the other day. She called, actually physically picked up her phone and
1: Wow, I know.
2: And I answered. That's how you know we're actual friends. But we'd been talking for a while, been trying to get together. She travels a lot for work. And she said, I know this is weird. I'm about 20 minutes from your house. I've got a bunch of errands to run. Do you want to come with? Yes. Say less. I will absolutely. So I jump. I get ready. And we were returning stuff that she had to get back to store. She was looking for sconces and chandeliers and stuff for her house, so we're in all, you know, looking for that, which meant I spent no money because I'm just accompanying
1: her. Did you
2: her
1: feel that you scratched the itch?
2: It was, here's the thing, I saved the money. It's her gas. She picked me up right at my house. We got to spend all this quality time together, talking and gabbing in the car, and I'm like, normalize running errands with each other.
1: Yes.
2: This was
3: great.
2: Actually
3: a great idea.
2: It was so, and it was fun. It was also stuff, she's got to go to a bunch of stores and return. That's no fun for anybody, but now we're in it together.
1: Yeah,
2: let's
1: you listen
2: go.
1: To music, singing along, yeah. whatever. Yeah, yeah.
2: Just chat it up. So if you're just looking for a way to hang out with your friends, sometimes it's just got to be utilitarian.
1: Isn't
2: hey,
1: it funny?
2: I got to get this done.
1: This is like basic stuff that we got away from.
2: Yeah.
1: We are so out of whack.
2: Yeah.
1: We are unbalanced as a society.
2: I mean, the fact
1: society.
2: That I answered a phone call.
1: No,
2: that right there.
1: That's what I'm saying.
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13: Today, expect cloudy skies with some rain later, reaching a high of 65. Tonight, anticipate rain and drizzle with a low of 50. Tomorrow will bring cloudy conditions with a few showers, reaching a high of 60. Tomorrow night, expect continued cloud cover with showers possible late and a low of 56. With your AccuWeather forecast, I'm meteorologist Joe Lundberg.

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5: North Country weather.
6: Today, expect cloudy skies with some rain later, reaching a high of 65. Tonight, anticipate rain and drizzle with a low of 50. Tomorrow will bring cloudy conditions with a few showers, reaching a high of 60. Tomorrow night, expect continued cloud cover with showers possible late and a low of 56. With your AccuWeather forecast, I'm meteorologist Joe Lundberg.
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6: North Country weather.
7: Today, expect cloudy skies with some rain later, reaching a high of 65. Tonight, anticipate rain and drizzle with a low of 50. Tomorrow will bring cloudy conditions with a few showers, reaching a high of 60. Tomorrow night, expect continued cloud cover with showers possible late and a low of 56. With your AccuWeather forecast, I'm meteorologist Joe Lundberg. 100.

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1: Carson, I think there's a guy on the phone who wants to take you out.
2: Oh, okay.
1: You know, hi, good morning. What's up?
3: Yeah, I was just calling to say if Carson needs a date, I'll be glad to take her out.
1: Well, she does need a date. And
0: do you need?
1: You are the man.
0: Like,
2: need
0: emphasis
2: a date?
0: On the word need.
2: No.
1: Give us your elevator pitch. Go ahead.
3: I have a lot to offer. I have loyalty. I have passion. When I go with someone, I'm with that person and nobody else.
0: Because you're loyal.
1: I didn't hear money in there at all.
0: Aspirations. I didn't hear that. You know.
2: I don't know. I thought that was very endearing. Well, you guys didn't?
1: No.
0: I know.
1: Oh, well,
0: no.
1: Maybe this is your guy.
2: I thought that was very upfront. I think those are wonderful qualities. What's your name?
3: My name's Mike.
2: Mike, lovely to meet you.
0: Carson, who are you?
1: What happened?
0: what's going on here?
2: Y'all, I fell the other day.
0: You hit your head.
1: What the heck is happening?
0: Mike, I got to tell you, this is shocking to me because normally, I mean, if you're on the apps, if you're a guy, everything says you got to be this, you got to be this, you got to be this. You said none of it.
2: No, I think, Mike, here's the thing. You caught me on a great day because of some of the guys I saw on the apps last night.
1: Oh,
2: Mike,
1: yeah.
2: You are a breath of fresh air.
1: Oh, wow.
2: He sounds earnest. He sounds straightforward. I appreciate that.
3: I'm just going to say this. I will not make any promises that I can't keep, and everything I can do, I'll back up.
2: See?
0: Okay.
2: That's a solid quality
0: man.
2: Yeah,
0: he sounds
2: there.
0: Like a very good guy for you.
2: Yeah. Well,
1: okay.
2: Thank you for calling, Mike.
0: Well, you know, Mike, we're going to put you on hold and let Carson.
1: I don't think that's part of the.
0: No,
1: I probably think you misread that.
0: Oh, did I?
1: Yeah, I think so.
0: Oh,
1: I think it was. Hey,
2: Schaefer.
0: I didn't realize it was a blow off. I thought that was genuine interest.
1: No, it's not a blow off. It's just she's
0: very nice to talk with you.
1: Yeah,
0: that was sweet of you, but that's all. Okay.
1: Yeah, I think so. But anyway.
0: All right.
1: Mike, I like you a lot.
2: I do too.
0: Mike, I think you're a great guy.
2: I think Mike is going to be a great catch.
1: Yeah, keep around. Stay around.
0: For someone else.
1: Yeah, don't give up on her.
3: No, I won't.
1: All right.
0: All right. Take care, Mike.
1: Oh, here she comes.
0: Bye.
1: Yeah. Look out, Mike. She'll get you up.
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15: North Country weather.
16: Today, expect cloudy skies with some rain later, reaching a high of 65. Tonight, anticipate rain and drizzle with a low of 50. Tomorrow will bring cloudy conditions with a few showers, reaching a high of 60. Tomorrow night, expect continued cloud cover with showers possible late and a low of 56. With your AccuWeather forecast, I'm meteorologist Joe Lundberg. 100.

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1: Super fun. A lot of great songs. He's super talented as well. And look for that new album, which is coming out sometime in the fall. Come back when the album comes out, man.
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1: Oh, you absolutely should. 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Again, Levi Foster. You can find him at Levi Foster Music.
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2: North Country weather.
4: Today, expect cloudy skies with some rain later, reaching a high of 65. Tonight, anticipate rain and drizzle with a low of 50. Tomorrow will bring cloudy conditions with a few showers, reaching a high of 60. Tomorrow night, expect continued cloud cover with showers possible late and a low of 56. With your AccuWeather forecast, I'm meteorologist Joe Lundberg.
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0: 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It's Cowgirls.
1: Yeah, long live Cowgirls.
0: We're Big D and Bubba. This is the Weekend Wake Up.
2: Good morning.
0: Hey, dude.
3: High score guy.
2: I ain't talked to you in a couple of days.
0: I know. What's going on, high score guy?
2: Nothing much. Just playing.
3: Yes. Now, so where you at?
2: Well, my nephew run my score down on me.
0: What?
3: Dang it.
2: Yeah, my nephew run my score down on me.
3: Okay, so what, how
2: I
3: far
2: still,
3: did...
2: I still got a high score.
3: Yeah.
2: What I'm doing right now is betting $100 million on this game right here.
0: Oh, wow.
3: Okay. That's big.
2: I got 7 spins left to kill this beast right here on the game.
0: Oh.
2: With swords and stuff.
0: Slay the dragon.
3: Now, do you have to buy the weapons?
2: No.
3: Okay.
2: And I got it on auto spin. I ain't even got to touch it.
3: That's fascinating. So
0: you have a game. Wait, hold on. You're playing a game that plays itself for you.
2: Only thing I have to do is hit the button right below spin, and it's, let me see, it says auto. You hit that auto, and it's going to spin by itself.
3: Uh huh. Does auto stand for something, you think?
2: I don't know.
0: I think it's some dude's name, like Otto.
2: Oh. I'll tell you my score here in a second.
3: Okay. All right.
2: 154,766,479,000.
3: What?
0: Wow.
3: Are you kidding me?
0: Dude, I can't even fathom numbers that big. That's insane.
2: I can't help it, guys. I'm telling you the truth.
0: This is great.
3: Dude. I'm speechless, bro.
2: Oh, come on now.
0: And I'm proud to be an American where high score guy kicks butt. Dude, that's fantastic.
3: Gosh.
0: I can't believe. What's this? What is it again? 100 billion what?
2: 154,940,479,000.
0: Woohoo! High score guy, we wish you all the best.
3: Let freedom ring.
0: Like you need the well wishes, though. You're just dominating the game that plays itself.
2: The only thing I have to do is hit one button and it'll play by itself and I ain't got to touch it.
3: You and Otto. Unbelievable. To be the man, you got to beat the man. That's high score guy right there, and you ain't beating him.
0: Fire and forget.
3: Thank you, bro.
2: Hey, guys. I appreciate it.
0: Oh, dude. We're so proud of you.
3: Later, man.
2: Later.
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14: North Country weather.
15: This afternoon, expect mostly cloudy skies with a chance of rain and a high of 63. Tonight, there will be rain and drizzle with a low of 49. Tomorrow will bring cloudy conditions with a few showers and a high of 61. Tomorrow night, anticipate continued cloud cover with some late showers and a low of 55. With your AccuWeather forecast, I'm meteorologist Joe Lundberg. 100.

0: It's Ella Langley. Weren't for the Wind on the weekend. Wake up with Big D and Bubba.
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5: This afternoon, expect mostly cloudy skies with a chance of rain and a high of 63. Tonight, there will be rain and drizzle with a low of 49. Tomorrow will bring cloudy conditions with a few showers and a high of 61. Tomorrow night, anticipate continued cloud cover with some late showers and a low of 55. With your AccuWeather forecast, I'm meteorologist Joe Lundberg. 100.

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1: Yeah.
2: What were you gonna say, ma'am?
3: My dad was thinking Pete's Magic Dragon.
1: Yeah, the invisible one.
2: Mm-hmm.
3: Yeah.
2: Good stuff.
1: It's like generational dragons.
2: I'm glad we could bring you and your father together through Dragon Talk. All right, see you guys. See you, bye.
1: Hello, it's Big D and Bubba. Good morning.
4: Hey, guys, good morning. Hey, do you remember the game Dragon's Lair?
1: Yes.
2: Oh, the hardest game ever, and it was 50 cents.
1: It was expensive.
4: No, that dragon's name was Rayquaza.
1: Oh, Rayquaza. All right, thank you, man.
2: Look at you getting all the chicks. All right. Leave some for the rest of us, sir, please.
1: All right. Hello, it's Big D and Bubba. Go ahead, Dragon Talk.
5: Good morning. We just wanted to call in on the dragon.
2: Yeah, what you got?
5: We have Sephira from Aragorn.
2: Oh, don't know.
1: Wow.
2: That one.
1: It's a good one. That's so, like, all the Aragorn fans are like, yes, finally.
5: Yes. We've read the books, got the books, loved the movie. She is one of the best dragons out there.
1: All right. Are we done with Dragon Talk? I think we've pretty much covered a lot, though.
2: We can take it to text. Take it to text.
1: Yes.
4: No.
1: Yeah, if you want to. Hey, thanks so much.
2: Tell everybody bye.
5: You're welcome. Have a good one. Bye.
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4: North Country weather.
5: This afternoon, expect mostly cloudy skies with a chance of rain and a high of 63. Tonight, there will be rain and drizzle with a low of 49. Tomorrow will bring cloudy conditions with a few showers and a high of 61. Tomorrow night, anticipate continued cloud cover with some late showers and a low of 55. With your AccuWeather forecast, I'm meteorologist Joe Lundberg. 100.

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1: Hi, good morning, Big D and
0: Bubba. Hello. Good morning to you.
1: How are you guys doing?
0: I'm doing well, Big D. You are?
2: I am great. What's going on?
1: Well, guys, I just want to let you guys know that I start my morning every day at 5 o'clock a.m. in the morning, and I cannot wait to get in my car to put you guys on, listen to you guys. You guys are awesome, amazing, caring, loving, and it is just a great feeling to wake up with you guys. I love what y'all do. I love the way y'all interact with people. I love the heart that y'all have for people. Y'all are just amazing.
2: Wow. I feel like we should return that, and so I will say thank you, and we believe in you, and nice butt.
1: Well,
2: you're so sweet. Thank you so much for the kind words, and we hope you have an awesome rest of your morning and day.
1: Yes, sir. Will do, guys. Take care.
2: See ya. Bye-bye.
1: Bye-bye.
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13: This afternoon, expect mostly cloudy skies with a chance of rain and a high of 63. Tonight, there will be rain and drizzle with a low of 49. Tomorrow will bring cloudy conditions with a few showers and a high of 61. Tomorrow night, anticipate continued cloud cover with some late showers and a low of 55. With your AccuWeather forecast, I'm meteorologist Joe Lundberg.

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Speaking of the coast, remember Pfeiffer Beach, you and me. That sunset, cliffs by the sea, and the night rolled in. And you still talk about that moon that I can't recall.

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1: 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He's committed to it. He doesn't care what it sounds like.
0: That's Jordan Davis this week on Country Countdown USA. 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
6: This afternoon, expect mostly cloudy skies with a chance of rain and a high of 63. Tonight, there will be rain and drizzle with a low of 49. Tomorrow will bring cloudy conditions with a few showers and a high of 61. Tomorrow night, anticipate continued cloud cover with some late showers and a low of 55. With your AccuWeather forecast, I'm meteorologist Joe Lundberg. 100.

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0: 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We're getting closer to giving away $100 in gas. You can start on Friday, April 3rd. 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While you're at work, while you're at home, on the radio, or even your smartphone.
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7: North Country weather.
8: This afternoon, expect mostly cloudy skies with a chance of rain and a high of 63. Tonight, there will be rain and drizzle with a low of 49. Tomorrow will bring cloudy conditions with a few showers and a high of 61. Tomorrow night, anticipate continued cloud cover with some late showers and a low of 55. With your AccuWeather forecast, I'm meteorologist Joe Lundberg.

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5: North Country weather.
6: This afternoon, expect mostly cloudy skies with a chance of rain and a high of 63. Tonight, there will be rain and drizzle with a low of 49. Tomorrow will bring cloudy conditions with a few showers and a high of 61. Tomorrow night, anticipate continued cloud cover with some late showers and a low of 55. With your AccuWeather forecast, I'm meteorologist Joe Lundberg. 100.

0: 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You can start on Friday, April 3rd. 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

top jack in her cherry coat town. 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
1: weather. Tonight, expect rain and drizzle with a low of 49. Tomorrow will be cloudy with a few showers and a high of 61. Tomorrow night remains cloudy with showers later on and a low of 57. Monday will bring a mix of clouds and sun, reaching a high of 68. With your AccuWeather forecast, I'm meteorologist Joe Lundberg. 100.7
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0: 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Inviting you to join me as a countdown of the week's top 30 with my co-host Jordan Davis, who got to sing with Peyton Manning.
1: What Peyton lacks in maybe vocal talent, he makes up in. He's committed to it. He doesn't care what it sounds like.
0: That's Jordan Davis this week on Country Countdown USA. 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
4: Tonight, expect rain and drizzle with a low of 49. Tomorrow will be cloudy with a few showers and a high of 61. Tomorrow night remains cloudy with showers later on and a low of 57. Monday will bring a mix of clouds and sun, reaching a high of 68. With your AccuWeather forecast, I'm meteorologist Joe Lundberg. 100.

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6: Tonight, expect rain and drizzle with a low of 49. Tomorrow will be cloudy with a few showers and a high of 61. Tomorrow night remains cloudy with showers later on and a low of 57. Monday will bring a mix of clouds and sun, reaching a high of 68. With your AccuWeather forecast, I'm meteorologist Joe Lundberg.

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10: North Country weather.
11: Tonight, expect rain and drizzle with a low of 49. Tomorrow will be cloudy with a few showers and a high of 61. Tomorrow night remains cloudy with showers later on and a low of 57. Monday will bring a mix of clouds and sun, reaching a high of 68. With your AccuWeather forecast, I'm meteorologist Joe Lundberg.

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10: Tonight, expect rain and drizzle with a low of 49. Tomorrow will be cloudy with a few showers and a high of 61. Tomorrow night remains cloudy with showers later on and a low of 57. Monday will bring a mix of clouds and sun, reaching a high of 68. With your AccuWeather forecast, I'm meteorologist Joe Lundberg.

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4: North Country weather.
5: Tonight, expect rain and drizzle with a low of 49. Tomorrow will be cloudy with a few showers and a high of 61. Tomorrow night remains cloudy with showers later on and a low of 57. Monday will bring a mix of clouds and sun, reaching a high of 68. With your AccuWeather forecast, I'm meteorologist Joe Lundberg. 100.

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4: Tonight, expect rain and drizzle with a low of 49. Tomorrow will be cloudy with a couple of showers and a high of 61. Tomorrow night will remain cloudy with a few showers late and a low of 57. On Monday, anticipate times of clouds and sun with a high of 68. With your AccuWeather forecast, I'm meteorologist Jason Caterina. 100.

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0: Bubba, thank you so much for having us on every weekday morning. 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
1: 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Hey, coming up on Tuesday, back in the studio, and Trace Adkins will be our guest. 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
15: Tonight, expect rain and drizzle with a low of 49. Tomorrow will be cloudy with a couple of showers and a high of 61. Tomorrow night will remain cloudy with a few showers late and a low of 57. On Monday, anticipate times of clouds and sun with a high of 68. With your AccuWeather forecast, I'm meteorologist Jason Catarina.

0: 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You can start on Friday, April 3rd. 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
2: Tonight, expect rain and drizzle with a low of 49. Tomorrow will be cloudy with a couple of showers and a high of 61. Tomorrow night will remain cloudy with a few showers late and a low of 57. On Monday, anticipate times of clouds and sun with a high of 68. With your AccuWeather forecast, I'm meteorologist Jason Caterina. 100.

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1: What Peyton lacks in maybe vocal talent, he makes up in. 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
0: That's Jordan Davis this week on Country Countdown USA. 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
4: Tonight, expect rain and drizzle with a low of 49. Tomorrow will be cloudy with a couple of showers and a high of 61. Tomorrow night will remain cloudy with a few showers late and a low of 57. On Monday, anticipate times of clouds and sun with a high of 68. With your AccuWeather forecast, I'm meteorologist Jason Catarina. 100.5.

0: 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We're getting closer to giving away $100 in gas. You can start on Friday, April 3rd. 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
8: Tonight, expect rain and drizzle with a low of 49. Tomorrow will be cloudy with a couple of showers and a high of 61. Tomorrow night will remain cloudy with a few showers late and a low of 57. On Monday, anticipate times of clouds and sun with a high of 68. With your AccuWeather forecast, I'm meteorologist Jason Caterina. 100.7.

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0: Bubba, thank you so much for having us on every weekday morning. Just remind you to stay safe and honor those that we've lost this weekend as you celebrate.
1: Yeah. Hey, coming up on Tuesday, back in the studio, and Trace Adkins will be our guest. By the way, if you're traveling, check out our podcast. Spend some time with him as well. 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We'll

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10: Tonight, expect rain and drizzle with a low of 49. Tomorrow will be cloudy with a couple of showers and a high of 61. Tomorrow night will remain cloudy with a few showers late and a low of 57. On Monday, anticipate times of clouds and sun with a high of 68. With your AccuWeather forecast, I'm meteorologist Jason Caterina. 100.

0: 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We're getting closer to giving away $100 in gas. You can start on Friday, April 3rd. 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
1: 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We do know, though, why he died. We pause to embrace him and all who served us so well.
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4: Tonight, expect rain and drizzle with a low of 49. Tomorrow will be cloudy with a couple of showers and a high of 61. Tomorrow night will remain cloudy with a few showers late and a low of 57. On Monday, anticipate times of clouds and sun with a high of 68. With your AccuWeather forecast, I'm meteorologist Jason Catarina.

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1: What Peyton lacks in maybe vocal talent, he makes up in. He's committed to it. 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
0: That's Jordan Davis this week on Country Countdown USA. 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
9: Overnight, expect rain and drizzle with a low of 50. Sunday will be cloudy with a few showers and a high of 62. Sunday night will remain cloudy with a chance of late showers and a low of 54. Monday will bring a mix of clouds and sun with a high of 68. With your AccuWeather forecast, I'm meteorologist Jason Caterina. 100.

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2: 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Hey, coming up on Tuesday, back in the studio, and Trace Adkins will be our guest. 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
3: North Country weather.
4: Overnight, expect rain and drizzle with a low of 50. Sunday will be cloudy with a few showers and a high of 62. Sunday night will remain cloudy with a chance of late showers and a low of 54. Monday will bring a mix of clouds and sun with a high of 68. With your AccuWeather forecast, I'm meteorologist Jason Caterina.